0: 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Sergio takes you down memory lane, and if you really know your throwback, Sergio has a prize for you. 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
1: All of us here graduated high school, right?
0: Yes.
2: Yeah.
1: I mean, it's radio, so you just never really know.
2: No, I mean, barely, but it counts.
1: We did it. So do you remember what your family got you as a graduation present?
2: Ooh, actually, like a party, but...
0: I think cash.
2: Maybe cash.
0: Yeah,
3: I don't know.
1: Yeah. Sounds really special.
0: Yeah,
2: that meant a lot to us.
0: Yeah.
1: I know my parents bought me a custom engraved Rolex Yachtmaster, but what? The hands on the clock were winter silver. And I'd specifically asked for Moonstone.
0: Oh, so, wow. So, yuck.
1: Toss that in the sewer.
2: It's a lighter shade of silver.
0: It's almost like the $100 I got.
1: Yeah, it just proves my point that people don't know what to get for their graduates.
2: Oh.
1: And I know it's true because a popular publication just came out with the strangest things students

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1: Hey, girl, what's up with you?
2: Wait a minute, is this the right number?
3: It's the loser line.
1: Come on, just call me back.
0: If you haven't heard the loser line before, it works like this. Let's say someone approaches you when you're out at the club and uses this charming pickup line on you.
4: Do you play soccer? Because you sure look like a keeper.
5: Hey. Oh, my gosh.
0: No, whatever you do, wow. Don't introduce his eyeballs to your can of bear mace. Instead, make a weird...

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1: Yeah.
0: It's the radio segment that's helping you hydrate faster with something called the Dyson Straw. Just stick it in your beverage, let it vacuum suck the liquid straight into your mouth at 20 times the normal speed.
1: And it only costs $700.
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1: Hey, Joy. 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
1: Hey, Joy. Oh, you are glowing.
2: 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More like mirror-joyed. 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

0: Girl from Rio by Anita and DaBaby on Central Oregon's Best Music, The Peak 104.1. 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
1: 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I know, every summer it feels like the same routine. 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

0: Back to Friends by Somber on the Peak 104.1. And hopefully you had a good weekend. I know mine was pretty mellow. Got to hang out with friends and made my way out to Redmond. And it's funny because every now and then I make it out to Redmond and hang out with my friends. And we usually go out and about. And yeah, it's a good time. I love going to the local establishments to have a beverage or two. And it's people watch. It's a good time. So, hey, shout out to everybody in Redmond. I have more of Central Oregon's best music coming up. And if you are trying to get out and do something, I'll give you details on a couple things going on around the area. It's the Peak 104.1.
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